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It's a new joint from the Delvon Lamar Organ Trio. Good to hear some new music from them. It's been a minute. The single Chicken Leg from Delvon Lamar and his Organ Trio. They will be bringing the show to the Twin Cities Sunday, June 7th. That's a week from tomorrow. They're performing at the Parkway Theater in South Minneapolis. And if you're just tuning in, I do have some tickets to give away to that show. You can hit me up in the studio here tonight, studio

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helped him heal. Then he flew away. For the death of love is everywhere, but I won't let it be. There will be no love dying here for me.

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0: Autumn Leaves from the Great Jazz Trio. That's what they call themselves, and they are allowed to, because they are Hank Jones on piano, his brother Elvin Jones on drums, and Richard Davis playing bass. Three greats. I'm Jana Lee Ross. Thanks so much for listening to Jazz With Me. You can get in touch anytime and let us know what you love about jazz. 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

0: That's Grant Green, and the song is called Seepin'. We are listening to Jazz 88. Grant Green, of course, is on the guitar, but Wynton Kelly joining him on piano, Paul Chambers on the bass, Philly Joe Jones on drums. That comes from an album that is actually a compilation of some of his recordings from 1960 and 61. And they simply entitle it First Session. I'm Patti Peterson, your host here for Sunday Morning Jazz. Grateful that I can be with you starting out your morning. It's a little on the hazy side. I'll get to some weather coming up in just a short while. But I'm going to tell you about who we heard before. That was Dinah Washington, a live version from 1955 from the live jazz album Dinah Jams, recorded in Los Angeles in 1954. I've Got You Under My Skin, the name of that song. And coming up, we'll have time for one more, probably. Jimmy Heath featuring Gregory Porter on a beautiful vocal called Don't Misunderstand. And the Love Letter album that Jimmy Heath, who's a fine saxophonist, that was his last album without anybody really knowing it was going to be. He was an older gentleman and leaving a love letter to all his fans and family. I know how that goes. So we'll be playing that coming up in just a short while. Jazz88.fm, if you've got to leave the 88.5 FM dial. 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And I even just tell my iPhone, play Jazz88, and somehow it finds it on the airwaves, and I love it hearing it because it's in real time. Okay, so coming up, we'll hear from Jimmy Heath, but right after this message.
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1: Hey, this is Jazz 88. We've got one more for you. I always have to pull this one out when it's baseball season time. If you don't know this, my dad was the first organist for the Twins, so I am I'm a Twins fan. I don't watch it all the time, but I love to go to a baseball game. And when my kids were playing, sometimes they'd be under the lights, and it was like, this is just so Americana. I love it. Anyway, so here is Joey DeFrancesco's version of Take Me Out to the Ball Game from his album, Joey D. This is Jazz 88.

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